0: Yo, man.
1: Yo.
0: Open up, man.
1: Yo, what do you want, man?
0: My girl just caught me.
1: You made her catch you?
0: I don't know how I let this happen.
1: With who?
0: The girl next door, you know?
1: Nah.
0: I don't know what to do.
1: Said it wasn't you.
0: Oh.

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0: 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Pulsas.
1: I'm out of time and all I got is 4 minutes. 4 minutes. I'm out of time and all I got is 4 minutes.

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1: Just something about you. 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It's just Justin.

Generation of the groove. 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
1: I keep seeing you lately, singing your favorite songs out loud, and it's making me go crazy. We